I tried to the top, I've been out of shape, taking out the box, I'm an astronaut. I blasted off the planet, rocked the cause catastrophe, and it matters more because I had it. Now I had, I thought about wreaking havoc on an opposition, kind of shocking, they want a static with precision. I'm automatic, quarterback, I ain't talking, second packet, pack it up, on

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0: 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It's hard to say that I'd rather stay awake when I'm asleep, because my dreams are bursting at the seams.
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It's 5 o'clock in the morning. The conversation got boring. You said you'd go into bed soon.

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Pink and orange skies, feeling super childish. No Donald Glover. Missed call from my mother.

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